give me all your love, sugar, spice, and sweet honey. 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

ticking clock. 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Ever wonder who's the crazy one? 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But if a person really got it, they would be cracking a bottle into buddies heading looting from shops. 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
0: 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I
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1: A lot of folks of all different nationalities and things come up to me and say, I dug my grandmother too. And I remember the first responsibility I ever had was to take care of my grandmother, make sure she got everywhere okay.

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And the most I could have done was let her fall on me if she decided to fall. But it was a hip job because Grandma never went nowhere but to church. And it wasn't one of them sad churches where they sing them songs that make you wish you could just hurry up and die and get it over with. One of them kind of let me out the river. No, man, no. Grandma and them had one of them churches where they sung, if you wanna have me, Jesus, it's all right. If you wanna have me, Jesus, it's all right. And at the funeral, they used to have to tie the caskets down. Yeah. Yeah. And they had them fat sisters in there, used to get so glad and in the rhythm. Had a little stove in the center of the church for heat, and invariably one of them fat sisters would feel so good, she would jump into the stove and holler, ow, right in the rhythm. Grandma was like Bobby over here, Bobby Hall. She had a tambourine and a triangle. When I saw Bobby with that tambourine and triangle, I couldn't help but hug her. But Grandma couldn't play the triangle good like Bobby can, but she could deal with the tambourine. So I used to sit on the triangle and hand her the tambourine. And the Honorable Reverend back there had an old bass drum that somebody gave him. And when the groove got right and the fat sister hit the stove and hollered and Grandma shook the tambourine off the hip, the Reverend would get to feeling so good, he'd just hit himself all upside the head with the drumstick. Yeah. I love that old lady. Love that old lady.

0: Police Department. Sergeant Kickass speaking.
1: Yeah, Kickass, it's me again.
0: Hold on. Hold on a fucking minute. What the fuck is your problem? I told you not to call me here. This better be some good shit.
1: Yeah. I got a big one. It's going down tonight, but it's gonna cost you $2,000.
0: Oh, you cluckhead motherfucker.
1: Listen, if you wanna make the deal, you fat motherfucker. It's at 477 Savona Way, 4 a.m. And don't fuck me.
2: Hey, I don't feel good about this one, man.
3: Hey, we've been doing this for fucking 10 years, and we haven't been caught yet.
2: Yeah, I just don't know about this one.
3: Hey, just shut the fuck up. Pass me a donut.
4: Specially full photo session, where he received a copy
5: of
4: that famous...
1: Hey, what's up, Dre?
5: Hey, yo, Doc, what's happening, man? You hook that shit up with 5-0?
1: I hooked that shit up, man. It's just jumping off tonight. It ought to be happening about 4 in the morning.
5: All right, we got something for the ass.
0: Quiet. Sarge said this was going to be pretty easy.
3: Yeah, but never underestimate those fucking niggers.
0: All right, are you ready?
3: Yeah, as ready as I'll ever be.
0: All right, on three.

0: Yeah, that shit's hidden, man. Where the volume on this motherfucker?
1: Hold on, one time.
2: Put the joint on.
1: Shit.
3: Hey, you motherfuckers wanna step out the car?
0: Man,
3: don't you know it's against the law to play music? I got that loud. Shut the fuck up. Go to jail or give me that shit you just smoked.

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1: Wait a goddamn minute. 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
0: Hey, just shut the fuck up, black bitch.
1: Wait a minute. 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Hey,
0: hey, just step the fuck back.
1: Get your motherfucking ass off of me.
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1: Fellas, I'm ready to get up and do my thing. 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

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Yeah. This album is dedicated to all the teachers that told me I never amount to nothing. To all the people that lived above the buildings that I was hustling from that called the police on me when I was just trying to make some money to feed my daughter. And all the niggas in the street.

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Itty bitty bitch, as a numerologist, got your number where I live. 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Skeletons in your closet, but your past don't exist. Got a pad on your list, got a pad on your lock. Calabash ain't the move, that's where everybody live. 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